Those who are strong. Those who are powerful. Those who aren't afraid to push their limits.

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Music is love. Music is connection. It carries us higher.

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1: The talking is done. 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

0: opportunity, and he will smash it in.
1: Daryl Gurney has just won the World Cup for Northern Ireland.
0: Two darting superstars.
2: That is wonderful. That is simply wonderful.
3: Well, a wonderful 4 days await us at a tournament like no other. It really is one of the most eagerly anticipated events on the darting calendar. We start tonight with 80 players from 40 nations, from established powerhouses to emerging teams, but there is just the one trophy up for grabs. It is a case of rivals turned teammates tonight, with pressure and pride thrown into the mix. Well, the group stage is where we start this evening. We have three rounds of action over the next couple of days before the top four seeds join the party. So a very warm welcome to session one of seven here at the Eissporthalle in Frankfurt. 12 matches coming your way tonight, all best of seven. So thanks for joining us as the group stage begins. Hi there, good evening. Welcome to Frankfurt, where World Cup fever has officially arrived. Over the next 4 days, 40 nations will battle it out for World Cup glory. Alongside me, Mark Webster and Wayne Mardle. Good evening, gents. Mark, this is such a special and unique tournament. How excited are you for the next few days?
4: Yeah, look, it's a different dimension, isn't it? It's the only time in the year that they play pairs. You're representing your country. There's so many different elements, so many different pressures as well. You're playing for someone else, but on the flip side, you can kind of rely on someone else as well. We'll see a lot of passion over the next 4 days. We'll see some upsets, and we'll see some frantic games in the group stage over the next 24-48 hours.
3: We hope so anyway, don't we? There'll be shocks and surprises. It's a tournament, like Mark said, there's so many different elements. It really lends itself to stories, especially the group stage.
5: It does, and there's players that are not used to the big stage. They're not used to playing pairs. They're not used to kind of carrying someone. They're not used to playing for their country. They're not used to the rhythm. That it ruins a rhythm, by the way. We say this every time because it does. Yeah. It does, and the passion that it evokes in someone, the raw emotion. Apart from all that, there's not much going on. In singles, all you do, you just get on with it. Nothing about this format is to be gotten on with, because it takes time, it really does, and it's difficult, it really is. There's going to be so much drama, so much.
3: It's very difficult, and it's not quite as simple as just stick two good players together and they'll be all right. We saw that last year, England, a great team on paper, not so much a good team on the hockey.
4: Yeah, I think we were all guilty of thinking they were just going to turn up and lift the trophy last year, but they found out that in the cauldron atmosphere against the German pair last year, they didn't perform. They will learn from their mistakes this year, I'm sure of that. They won't want to sort of play like they did last year. I think there'll be a bit more togetherness with them. I think they were individuals rather than a team last year. I think that will change. They're definitely the team to beat this year.
3: The team to beat, wow, okay. Right, before we talk more about tonight and, of course, the top four seeds entering on Saturday, let's remind you of what happened here in Frankfurt 12 months ago.
6: Seven sessions, 40 nations, four seeds. Anything could happen, as we've seen over the years in the World Cup of Darts. Just close your eyes. Total confusion, total chaos.
0: And Petr Krivka celebrates so hard, I think one of his teeth just fell out.
7: Oh, I knew something was coming.
6: And the two times World Cup winners remain, of course, for a hat-trick.
0: Rock and Gurney have taken the host nation apart.
7: Top stops for the final.
0: And if Northern Ireland are going to claim their first ever World Cup crown, they're going to have to beat the end-of-game bosses in this format to do it.
5: We are going all the way. Isn't darts just the most wonderful sport? The
3: This time 12 months ago. Let's start then by talking about the defending champions. We're not going to see them until Saturday, but I think they showed just how important chemistry is. Do you feel like they're going to pick up where they left off?
5: They could do, couldn't they? Josh Rock, if you'd have asked me that question like 3 months ago, it's like, no. Josh Rock was going through a bit of a torrid time. Now he's not. He's playing way better. Daryl Gurney is just one solid darts player. He has been for decades now. And they took their chances last year. They didn't ride their luck. They fought so well. But Josh Rock, with all those 180s, all those big scores, he was amazing. And you have to do something like that to win it. And it's all timing. Are they capable of winning it again? Yes, of course they are. But I just think that the team Netherlands and England are going to be really hard to dismantle somewhere along the line.
3: We'll come on to them in just a moment, but I just want to pick up on Wales, who were losing finalists last year, losing to Northern Ireland in that final here in Frankfurt. No Gerwyn Price this time around. It is Nick Kenny, who teams up with two-time winner Johnny Clayton. For Nick Kenny, is this just seeing it as a really good opportunity?
8: Yeah, he's got to see it like that. He's not playing great on the tour, and there's been one run to the last 32. He openly acknowledged as well he's not going to compare himself to Gerwyn Price. There is no comparison. But he's going to come here and play with pride. He's representing his country, and he's got a brilliant partner as well. When you struggle on a big stage, to have Johnny Clayton next year is going to help Nick Kenny. He's going to enjoy this moment. There'll be a lot of questions asked of him, but again, a distraction from the rigmarole of the tour. It's not going to plan. I think he'll enjoy this. They're going to really struggle to sort of get to the latter stages, but I feel they can get through the groups and have a decent-ish run.
3: Talking of a decent run, how much will the two Lukes enjoy this then? Because look, they didn't last year. They fell at the first hurdle. But this is, you know, a tournament they'll both want to win. Yes, Humphreys has been there before, but it's one that Luke Littler hasn't got on his resume.
5: Yeah, one of the very few, yeah. Look, the way that they come into this last year was very similar to this year. The best two on the planet, the best two form horses, if you will, winning everything between them, competing in finals, they can't lose. Well, what they've got now is experience. Experience of, we know what it's like to play together. We know exactly what's needed. They've also got that experience of that loss, and that is, come on, we can't do that again. I'm not saying that they weren't focused. I'm not saying that about last year, but there will definitely be more focus this year. It's that this can go wrong. They can say that to each other with absolute facts and say, this can go wrong. Let's make sure it doesn't. They come in at a time when the format's elongated. That goes in their favour. If they play their game, they win. But they've got to play their game.
3: Do. There are so many new pairings at this year's tournament, but I want to talk about some new pairings in our top seeds. We've got Scotland and their duo of Gary Anderson and Cam Menzies, and the Netherlands, who Wayne has already mentioned. Again, on paper, wow, when you've got Michael van Gerwen and Kian van Veen teaming up for the first time.
8: Two really good pairs. The Dutch duo, there's been so many combinations since Michael van Gerwen and Raymond van Barneveld. I really like this pair. I think a lot of the times when Dirk or Danny or Jermaine's played with Michael, they've kind of not played themselves. I think Gian's going to come up here and be really comfortable playing next to Michael. They're both in really good form. Michael's just won on the World Series. Gian's been a major champion in the last 12 months. He's been a world finalist. Played okay in the Premier League, had a bit of bad luck, but I think they're a really strong team. And if anybody's going to challenge England, along with the likes of Northern Ireland and Scotland, these will definitely be in the mix.
5: I think for once, Michael's got someone that doesn't feel like just his partner. It's Gian van Veen and Michael van Gerwen. It's not Michael van Gerwen and his partner. It's not that. No offence to Danny Noppert and Jermaine Wattamina and whoever else he's played with. Michael's always been the daddy. Gian van Veen now, I think for me, there's no weak link there. And they have to be thinking, come on, we can win this.
3: What about Scotland then? Because we've got two contrasting characters, to say the least.
8: Yeah, look, we know what Gary Anderson can do. It's just about how Cameron Menzies sort of controls him. He's an emotional guy, but he's got to be like that. I don't want to see Cameron, when he's having a poor score, apologising to Gary. Just go up there, play like he can. He's been fantastic the last sort of 12, 18 months. Okay, he's had some wobbles, but that's what Cameron's going to be like. He's emotional on the stage. He's earned his spot here. He deserves the right to play alongside Gary Anderson. I think they could do absolutely anything in this tournament. They're a high-scoring team.
4: they'll be a little bit erratic on the doubles, but they'll be well worth watching.
3: They really will, won't they? They'll be entertaining. We won't see them, of course, until Saturday. Tonight we start with the groups, 12 groups of three. A reminder that only the winner in each group will progress to the second round. So take a little look at this. In Group A, we've got the likes of the host Germany, Group B, Belgium, and their duo of Mike Dedeker and Dimitri Vandenberg. Group C, Wales, we've already mentioned Johnny Clayton, up with Nick Kenny this time around. And Group D is a really interesting one, Republic of Ireland. You've got Paul Lim, Singapore, and Gibraltar that have taken the place of Uganda.
5: Yeah, but it's quite interesting. Look, Group A for me is like the group of death, along with a couple of others. But it's difficult when it's only the winner to go through. You've only got to slip up once. Slip up once, and it's a best of seven leg format. First of all, anything can happen. So not even the seeds are under pressure.
3: Group E, you've got Poland, led by Krzysztof Ratajski there. Group F, Sweden are the seeds in that one. Mongolia, one of the debutants in this year's tournament. In Group G, Australia, who are without Simon Whitlock for the first time ever at a World Cup. They're alongside the USA and Canada. That's a tough group. And then Group H, Czechia, seeds in that one.
4: Group G is the group, isn't it? The one you mentioned there, Australia, USA and Canada. No Simon Whitlock this year. He's been an ever-present until this year. So it's going to be tough for the Australians to see how they blend as a new team.
3: And our final four groups. Austria, the two-time runners-up in Group I. In Group J, you've got Latvia, Trinidad and Tobago also making their debut at this year's tournament. Group K is a really intriguing one. Croatia, the seeds. Japan, they're going to be fascinating to watch. They're going to be entertaining, that's for sure, with the likes of Motomu Sakai in their side. And Spain, with Christo Reyes making his World Cup return. And Group L, the likes of Finland, Norway, Hungary.
5: Well, now you're getting down to the lower seeds, 13, 14, 15, 16. There's ways for, like, Japan to qualify, Norway, even, look, Hungary are going to be pushing it, but there are these lesser teams that never seemingly win a game when it was in the knockout or get out of a group, but they've got chances in those groups, they really have. And like I've said, with the best of seven legs, one leg here and there, one dart, the wrong side of the wire can change everything for these teams that historically don't win. There's ways of getting through. There really are. You don't have to win. You don't have to win 4-0, 4-0. You can scrape through, and it can be good enough.
3: You've both picked out a couple of nations to watch. So first of all, Mark, talk us through yours and why you've picked them.
4: Yeah, I went for the Polish team. Obviously, Krzysztof Ratajski, we all know about how good he is, how solid he is. His partner, Sebastian Białecki, is improving week in, week out as a player now. He's on the brink of making the world match play. He's won six development tours this year. I think he won three last weekend. And he's grown as a player, and I think they will be solid, and they'll be tough to beat. And yeah, we know how experienced Krzysztof Ratajski is. He's had different partners here with Krzysztof Chuk and Radek Sagański, but I really think this is a proper team.
3: With Krzysztof Ratajski, you kind of know what you're going to get, don't you?
4: Yeah,
3: it's a really solid level. Every single time he sets foot on the stage.
4: Just a solid player, isn't he?
3: What about your ones to watch?
5: Yeah, mine are Belgium and Ireland with Willie O'Connor and Mickey Mansell. Of course, Mickey Mansell coming over from Northern Ireland. Willie O'Connor's solid as well. Not quite as solid as Krzysztof Ratajski, but they're two real competitors in their own right that are difficult to beat. And if they can kind of gel like they hope they can, they'll be difficult to beat. But I really, really think that the Belgians are being so underestimated. We know Mike Dedeker isn't the player maybe that won the Grand Prix. We know that Dimitri Vandenberg isn't the player that won the World Match Play. But I think they're both improving as singles. And Dimitri Vandenberg, he turns up at the World Cup and generally plays pretty well. I think they're being undervalued, underestimated. I think they're going to prove a lot of people wrong.
3: And maybe it could spark something in their individual careers as well. Right, here we go then. Night one of the World Cup of Darts. And kicking things off, we have Czechia against India.

2026 Benfica World Cup of Darts. 40 nations, 80 players going head-to-head over the next 4 days to crown the next World Cup of Darts champions. Tonight's group stage action is brought to you by the PDC and live on Sky Sports as we're coming to you from the Eissporthalle here in Frankfurt, Germany. Before we get the action underway, there's one

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0: De Formule 2 kijk je live bij Viaplay. De beste kijk op sport. 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
0: Kijk live naar de Grand Prix van Barcelona.
3: Bijna ging het mis voor Verstappen.
0: Viaplay, de beste kijk op sport.
4: Portugal, a solid display for the pole. So then, a couple of points on the board for the seeds in Group E. Portugal stay on zero, meanwhile, and Switzerland, the other nation in this group. Well, Czechia kicked off the night with a 4-0 win over India. Japan with a brilliant comeback victory over Croatia. Norway got past Finland in a last leg decider. Republic of Ireland looking really good, actually. Willie O'Connor and Mickey Mantle pairing up together for the first time. They beat Singapore 4-1. And then Poland, solid, not spectacular this evening. Probably didn't need to be, really, with a 4-1 victory over Portugal. Loads still to come this evening, as you can see there. In the second half of the night, we've got Belgium. The likes of Mike De Decker and Dimitri Vandenberg up against Hong Kong. The host Germany join the party. Martin Schindler and Ricardo Pietrzyczko meet the Philippines. That's in Group A. Wales, Johnny Clayton, Nick Kenny in action as well. We've also got Mensur Sulevic and his Austria side. Sulevic, one of the ever-presents at the World Cup. And talking of ever-presents, no Simon Whitlock this year for Australia. But next up, out on the stage then, we head to Group F and for a showdown between Sweden and South Africa.
5: Welcome back, everyone, to the 2026 Benfica World Cup of Darts. Tonight's group stage action is brought to you by the PDC and live on Sky Sports as we're coming to you from the

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1: Ja, dat is geweldig. 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
3: So, I think you should go now myself.
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5: Zul je ze hebben?
6: Ja, wie?
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7: Nee, niet zo.
5: Niet zo?
6: Jij wel.
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5: En hou op, sodemieterij in mijn kroeg. Dankjewel.
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5: 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Oh, dit.
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0: Wij reizen mee met de koningsklasse en brengen je...
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14: 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Viaplay, de beste kijk op sport.
15: And welcome back to Frankfurt. Day one of the World Cup and the group stage is always a captivating watch, isn't it? Latvia, led by Madis Rasma. He's been a part of every World Cup they've played in, with a 4-2 win over Italy. So then, a couple of points for the Latvian pairing in Group J. So then, putting them in pole position, Italy stay on zero and now with that -2 leg difference as well. As you can see, Trinidad and Tobago also in this group. They make their World Cup debut tomorrow afternoon. But it's been an entertaining night so far, hasn't it? A couple of defeats for seeds though. Croatia beaten by Japan, Finland also losing in a last leg decider as well. Everything else kind of gone to script so far. But will our next match? That's the question, because Belgium with Dimitri Vandenberg and Mike Didecker in action against Hong Kong. Well, before the players head out, let's just hear from Team Belgium now.
16: Definitely here with a different cause than whatever happened last year. We've got a different path in our minds.
17: Going out in the groups is not nice, and then having to look the rest of the tournament at home. So hopefully we can go on a run. I made a little tweak a couple of weeks ago, and now it's going really well in practice. I just have to get the confidence on stage again and feeling like I can perform like I did 2 years ago. But that takes time, and hopefully it all clicks this tournament.
16: We are definitely thinking of using this tournament to boost our confidence again. We know that we're underperforming lately, and we definitely want to change that up, and why not try and do it together?
17: I think it's a bit the same as the Philippines last year. They're a tough duo. We'll know we need to be at our best, and hopefully it works out.
16: If you go on a stage and you can play well in front of a crowd and show yourself that all the hard work that you actually are doing is coming out and paying off, that's, for me, the game changer for the rest of the year.
18: Welcome back, Dallas family, to the 2026 Benfica World Cup of Darts. It's group stage action, and it's brought to you by the PDC and live on Sky Sports, as we're coming to you from the Ice World

a 4-0 win over India. So many interesting and intriguing results tonight. Japan fought back 2-0 down to beat seeds Croatia. Another one of the standout results, Willie O'Connor and Mickey Mantle led the Republic of Ireland to a 4-1 win over Paul Lynn, Singapore. Poland, they were okay, pretty decent, solid in beating Portugal. Madders Rasmus Latvia beat Italy 4-2. Belgium, by the way, if you missed it earlier, the sixth seed beaten by Hong Kong. Host Germany, very, very good. A 102 average from Martin Schindler and Ricardo Pietrzyczko in a 4-0 win over the Philippines. Johnny Clayton with two tumblr finishes for Wales. Victory for them over Lithuania and wins for Austria and the USA as well. Well, we've got a couple of sessions for you tomorrow. In the afternoon, we see all the other nations against those that lost tonight. And then tonight's winners will be back in action.

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I drain the color from the sky and turn blue without you. 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
1: Heard some talk about Papa doing some storefront preaching, talking about saving souls and all the time.

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It was different in many ways, and so were those who did the fighting. In World War II, the average age of the combat soldier was 26.

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And that's not supposed to affect you. I can never understand that. What would scare me is if we were to send a group of 18-year-olds 12,000 miles away and subject them to a year of that obscenity and have them